love so fine. I put my head on her shoulder. She said, tell me all the trouble. You know what she said? She said,

people exist before they're allowed to be free. Yes, and how many times can a man turn his head and pretend that he just

Hello. Is it late there? Is the laughter on the line? Are you sure you're there alone?

sun shines most of the time. And the feeling is laid back. Palm trees grow and rent so low, but you know, I keep thinking about it.